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Eddie with you. Foo Fighters coming up after Sam Fender and Olivia Dean. 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
1: So whenever we have a yard sale, I always tell people, I'm a Scot and she's Dutch.
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2: A wang zapper rack? A wang zapper rap. Yeah. What Misa gonna do? 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
1: I didn't know that tetanus was from the soil. 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
2: So, I had plans, man. I had plans for the playoff series. Gonna watch it tied up. It's gonna be so cool. Dang it.
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My name is Eddie. It's Andrew McMahon in the wilderness now. It's Cecilia and the Satellite.

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to come with me because you look so fine that I really want to make you mine. I say you look so fine that I really want to make you mine. 4, 5, 6, come on and get your kicks. Now you don't need

Wanna be my girl. It's a 1, 2, 3, take my hand and come with me, because you look so fine that I really wanna make you mine. I say you look so fine that I really wanna make you mine. 4, 5, 6, come on and get your kicks. Now you don't

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We'll hear from a band that's going to have some new music coming out very soon up after Green Day. 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

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We'll hear from a band and a guy that's come to Borderland. We'll hear his other band up after Joyce Maynor. So I used to go to this bar on The Edge.

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1: If sending inside jokes to somebody was cheating, then I've been with Anthony this entire time. 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

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My name is Eddie. There's a great documentary on Hulu. If you have not checked it out yet, please do so. It's centered around Travis Barker, but it talks a lot about Blink-182. This song's featured in it as well. It's Adam's song. It's Blink. 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

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My name is Eddie. I'll be back tomorrow at 7 p.m. I leave you with Kings of Leon. It's You Somebody.

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1: So whenever we have a yard sale, I always tell people, I'm a Scot and she's Dutch.
2: We do not haggle. We haggis, not haggle.
1: Yes, we haggis. We don't haggle.
2: A wang zapparack? A wang zapparack? Yeah. What Misa gonna do? What is a wang zapper rap? Let alone many wang zappers and necessitate for an entire rack. What Misa gonna do? What
1: Wayne's
2: a wang
1: World.
2: Zapper rack?
1: Yes. Wayne's World.
2: It was a gun rack, but it changed to wang
1: rack?
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1: Also, when you approach a group hacking of the sack, how do you, what is your intro like?
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2: 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Yeah, well, how do I approach
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2: that's the one activity. 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
2: God.
1: I got scared.
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1: Back once more on a Tuesday edition of the Cass and Anthony Morning Show. More Can't Beat Cassidy on the line. 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
2: 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Just play the game one way. You hit a ball in the gap, run. 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
1: Back once more on a Tuesday edition of the Cass and Anthony Morning Show. 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
1: If sending inside jokes to somebody was cheating, then I've been with Anthony this entire time. 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
3: 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Cass and Anthony in the morning.
6: Well, hello. Hello, September. We meet again. Yeah. That microphone is nowhere near your mouth.
12: I know.
6: We didn't hear any of that.
12: I'm getting there.
6: Okay, just pull it down a little.
12: A feisty
6: Tuesday. Good morning. How we doing out there? How are you doing? Text line's open. A lot of texts waiting for us as we walked in this morning. Love to see that.
12: 716-952-9334 is that number to hop on in, buddy.
6: For how active you text line folks are, it is mind-blowing to me how many people enter to win donuts or like a contest or whatever and have never texted the show. Not
12: never
6: even once.
12: Texted the show.
6: What you waiting for? Who's going to be that first time texter this morning? Who's going to do it? Huh? It's first time for everything. Why not? Rip that Band-Aid off. Send us a text. Love to hear from you and make your acquaintance. All right. Let's do it. Good morning, Infinite Towel.
13: Hey, buddy.
6: Good morning, Man Destroyer.
14: Man
6: good morning,
14: Destroyer.
6: Jim, Rob, Bus Driver, Rachel, Lab Girl, Maven of the Lab, Carrie. Good morning, Stacy.
12: Guess who's up early for a senior sunrise? Lila starts school for her senior year this year.
6: Yeah, so I'm guessing senior sunrise is probably a tradition of something they do. I'm imagining so.
12: I just figured she was just a whimsical school girl who likes sunrise.
6: No, I bet they're doing an event of some kind. I bet it's a tradition.
12: That's wild. If you would have asked me to wake up for sunrise for my senior year, I'd have laughed in your face.
6: And you would have gone back to bed.
12: Hanging out with these people at sunrise? I don't even like seeing these people at sunlight.
6: I would like to know, what do you

0: I know that certainly soothed my lack of sleep just a little bit. Just a little bit. We were out at Darien Lake last night for the ladies, the legends, the divas.
1: Ladies.
0: And ran into Jack, who used to work here.
1: Oh,
0: he was
1: nice.
0: Like, wow, what a different crowd from last night, which was Rob Zombie and Marilyn Manson.
1: Yeah, right.
0: He was like, this is a shift. All right, let's go. Let's do it. We'll be right back after this song.

0: It's 103.3 The Edge, Cass and Anthony Morning Show. All right, we got details about the senior sunrise. Anthony, this sounds fun for me, and it sounds like your nightmare. it says, we meet at Hoyt Lake, we take a picture, then we walk to school and stand on the steps to greet the underclassmen, screaming and cheering. People bring signs. But she said, yeah, making us get up this early is diabolical. Some kids live close, so it's fine, but I live 30 minutes away, so I had to be up at 5:20 a.m. to be there. I loved stuff like that. Like, I was on like the drill team, the dance team, my sophomore year, or maybe it was my junior year, and they do a thing where you get like initiated, and it's like, you don't know when, but at some point during like,
1: they kidnap you
0: out of your bed, and I got kidnapped. I was dead asleep, and my like big sister, it's kind of like a very, sorority kind of vibe.
1: Yeah.
0: Broke into my house with my mom's help and then poured glasses of water on me while I was sleeping. So my bed got all wet. I was like, well, I don't like that. Hated that.
1: Sounds like hazing. It wasn't hazing.
0: Yeah, but it was initiation.
1: But it was really hazing.
0: I still like, it was like, why is that necessary?
1: Which is why I'm shocked that this behavior is happening. I appreciate it. And I'm glad that it is happening.
0: Yeah.
1: But seniors were not nice to underclassmen coming into to high school.
0: Yeah,
1: it's part of the passage that you were getting treated like crap.
0: After the wake up with the water, then she put like clown makeup on us and made us dress in like clown costumes, and we had to go to band camp or whatever it was that we were like learning the marching band thing for the, and we'd have to dress like clowns all day. It was embarrassing.
1: That sounds like hazing, girl. Hey, why never?
0: It was
1: that.
0: Embarrassing.
1: That's wild. Yeah. I remember young philosopher Anthony recognized the ebbs and flows. I was like, when I become a fifth grader, I'm the top of the school. But then I become a sixth grader, I'm at the bottom of the school.
0: Yeah, you understand.
1: And then I become an eighth grader, top of the school.

0: Ninth grader, bottom of the school.
1: You're riding high, you're riding low.
0: Constant ebb and flow.
1: I think that's the universe's way of keeping us in check as children. You know, it's like, ha, ha, ha.
0: School's man-made. Universe didn't do that. Universe has nothing to do with that.
1: Okay. Anthony, you're the man that knows about holidays. Brian is claiming it's National Chicken Boy Day.
0: Chicken Boy.
1: Does Chicken Boy have his own holiday?
0: I don't think it's the same guy, but it is National Chicken Boy Day. Let's go.
1: Chicken Boy Day is actually a holiday?
0: It's a real holiday. It's September 1st to honor the ceremonial birthday of the iconic 22-foot-tall Chicken Boy statue in Los Angeles.
2: What's that?
0: There's a 22-foot-tall Chicken Boy.
2: The hell?
0: I'm sure it's like an eatery or something like that. Yeah, that's a tall Chicken Boy.
1: Okay. Well, since it's that day.
3: Well, I'm here in the freezing cold getting free chicken sandwiches because the food tastes great. I mean, it's
0: sounds
3: chicken.
0: Strong.
3: It's fried chicken. It's fried chicken.
0: I'm up here drinking. Getting
3: I
0: chicken.
3: Like fried chicken.
1: We all do, buddy. We all do. I love how the little part where he's like, it's chicken. It's the greatest.
0: Yeah, National Chicken Boy Day, National No Rhyme Nor Reason Day.
1: Ooh.
0: Acne Positivity Day, Tofu Day, Pink Cadillac Day, Roblox Day, Ginger Cat Appreciation Day.
1: Ooh.
0: National Cherry Popover Day.
1: I'm hungry.
0: Building and Code Staff Appreciation Day.
1: Boo. I don't know. That sounds boring to me.
0: I don't know what that's about.
1: All right. Tickets today on the show. Jet at Electric City. That's your prize for Can't Beat Cassidy.
0: Tight.
1: And we have tickets to Rock the Country.
0: Ah, yes. The country
1: concert.
0: Concert in Hamburg.
1: On the alternative station. We'll give those away today.
0: Despite these guitars, this is not a country song.
1: No, it's not. And Anthony, they're British. They're
0: British
1: not
0: country.
1: From Portland, okay?
0: You sure? They look just like them.

0: Look, if you're going to commit a crime and lead deputies on a chase, be aware of your surroundings, because this guy accidentally drove himself directly to jail,
1: parking
0: lot, but didn't realize he was doing it. Buddy.
1: Get off the GPS and read the road signs.
0: All right. That's coming up next and more in the ill-advised news.
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6: 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It's the Cass and Anthony Morning Show. And every day we step in here and scour the internet's wave arrows, the periodicals, just looking for the dumb stories of the day. And well, my friends, you better believe it. We done found some dumb ones. It's the ill-advised news. 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
7: All right. Probably most police wish that this is how it played out, but it doesn't always work out this way, that the person they're chasing drives themselves directly to jail. But that's what happened in Florida. A man in Orange County, Florida, stole a car, led deputies on a chase, and then drove immediately to the jail parking lot.
6: Oh.
7: He didn't mean to. He just accidentally did it. The sheriff's office shared a video of the end of the chase showing the guy turning into the Orange County jail's parking lot. Then he's like, oh, no. So he gets out, jumps a fence, runs towards a pond on the property. They eventually caught him, and they said, it's not often that criminals take themselves to jail, but this one did. They used an aviation unit to locate him and take him into custody. So, you know, I would just say, pay attention to your surroundings. If you're planning to lead police on a chase, like, have a plan. Know where you're going to go. And don't go to the jail parking lot.
6: No.
7: Not your best plan.
6: You got to know the map. If you don't know the map, you're going to lose ahead of time.
7: Yeah.
6: Study the map, then go.
7: Exactly.
6: It's good for all gaming advice.
7: He tried it, though. He tried it.
6: All right, my story coming to us from Georgia, where two women are charged with something I was just thinking about doing the other day, man.
7: Oh, yeah?
6: I was just thinking about this. I was like, man, you know what I should do? I should go ahead and send this. All right, so two women who were connected to an Amazon warehouse stole nearly $10 million. They spent it on a luxury home, so I don't know if they were together.
7: Okay.
6: And cars. Brittany Hudson and Kyrika Worthman executed the scheme back in 2022 over a six-month period. Over 6 months, you got $10 million. I think that was the mistake. You should have moved that.
7: You're too much too money much, too quickly.
6: Too much too quick. You got to go slow.
7: Yeah.
6: Got to go slow. Warren say the two submitted more than 1,000 fake vendor invoices to Amazon to get reimbursed for goods and services. At the time, Worthman worked at Amazon's warehouse as the operations manager, while Hudson owned a delivery company that had a contract with Amazon. The two used $9.4 million they collected to buy, like I said, a home and some luxury cars. They were charged in 2022 while they were out on bond. They tried to defraud another company in 2023.
7: Dang.
6: Dang it, girl. Hudson was sentenced to 6 years in prison just this week. Worthman has previously been sentenced. He's serving 17 years. They are both the couple, so they were together, ordered to pay Amazon back and forfeit their homes and vehicle.
7: Dang.
6: So, yeah, I hear stories all the time.
7: So I can just submit an invoice to people?
6: There was that guy who did it for like 3 years in like India. He would submit invoices to major companies, not just Amazon, like Walmart and all of them, and they would just pay the invoices no matter what.
7: That's crazy.
6: I was thinking about doing it just the other day, just because, like,
7: we need money.
6: We all broke out here. We need money. Know, they ain't doing nothing to help the community, so.
7: If you need money,
6: uh-huh.
7: We got some cash we're giving away over on the website.
6: I can't win that, but maybe you can. You want to split it? I can't help you win, but, you know, we can split anyway.
7: Like a finder's fee, right?
6: Like I told you about it, so what's up?
7: Yeah.
8: What the hell is even that?
4: That was some seriously dumb news.

0: Oh, buddy. You know what that sound is. It's the Cass and Anthony Pick'em Challenge. It is back. We finally have the 53-man roster for your Buffalo Bills.
1: It's starting to feel real.
0: Super real. 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
1: Nice.
0: But I'm always looking for more. 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
0: All right, cloudy and very humid. A heavy thunderstorm expected today. Ooh, you even used the words flash flood. Yay. Well, that's not fun. Highs around 78. Hail? What? Mostly cloudy, warm, humid overnight. Thunders and spots. Lows getting down to 71 overnight. Tomorrow, still some more rain. Highs around 78. Thursday, still a little bit of rain. But Friday, buddy, we are in the clear. Currently 73 right now at 103.3 The Edge.
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0: It's 103.3 The Edge. It's the Cass and Anthony Morning Show. Many of you have already tailgated this football season, even though we're in just preseason.
1: Yeah.
0: You're kind of warming it up for a very long and robust tailgate season to come.
1: Or the tailgating never stopped. Tailgated all summer for concerts.
0: That's a great point.
1: That happens a lot when I'm out there going to concerts.
0: Yeah. So they did some data about tailgating and homegating, which is apparently a word.
1: We're making things up again.
0: Just making up fake words.
1: It's called gate maxing is what we're going to call it.
0: Gate maxing. We are, but we do gate max here in Buffalo.
1: I think so too.
0: I think these survey numbers are a little
1: garbage. Hottest garbage.
0: They're like, oh, Louisiana, they're the best tailgaters. Alabama, they're the best homegaters. Nowhere in the top 10 on tailgaters or homegaters best is New York State.
1: Nowhere.
0: And that's fine. Maybe other parts of the state don't do it like we do, but I think Buffalo has enough pull that they should move us up to the top
1: spot.
0: We're
1: an all-weather fan. Yeah. At no point in time are these yahoos in Alabama or Louisiana dealing with snow.
0: That's a great
1: in the relation that we deal with snow, not dealing with cold or lake effects that we deal with.
0: Yeah.
1: And we're out there still doing it, still grilling, still drinking. So, remember when I learned that trick? They said, stand on a piece of cardboard because my feet were
0: trick.
1: So cold.
0: Yeah.
1: And it worked.
0: It does work.
1: Supreme tailgaters. Now, another thing that bugs me is that I don't know what home gating is.
0: Okay. So they describe it as you do your tailgate at home instead of the parking lot next to the stadium.
1: No.
0: Isn't that just called a party? A hangout? I don't know.
1: Yeah, right? Are you going to watch the game at home or are you going to drive to the station after that?
0: I don't know.
1: Or to the stadium after that, because that sounds insane.
0: Yeah, the people that they surveyed said the ideal tailgate begins 2.5 hours before the game. Rookie numbers, I would say.
1: Right? 6 a.m., buddy, for a 1 o'clock.
0: Yeah, and then ideally 11 people, 6 different foods, and 6 different drinks. I could agree with those numbers.
1: 11 people? Who's the odd man out? All these lovers and friends and one person?
0: Oh, you always
1: is solo dolo?
0: Yes, because you always need a wild card for the interesting, to keep it,
1: Leave him alone with the mayonnaise. He'll be fine.
0: No, you need, weird funny guy. I feel like you need
1: Anthony.
0: He's
1: alone with the mayonnaise.
0: You need Anthony. You need
1: Why can't I be wifed up for the game?
0: When are you wifed up for the game?
1: I don't know.
0: Are you bringing a wife to tailgate?
1: I'm just saying, why do I have to be number 11?
0: Bring a wife to the Edge tailgate? I think you're the funny friend. Anyways,
1: I needs love too.
0: Buffalo, stake your claim, bragging rights. What makes your tailgate the best?
1: There you go. 716-952-9334. Also take whatever tailgate story you have to share, whether it's the coldest one you've ever been in, maybe it was the strangest place you tailgated. I saw people over the weekend, or I guess two shows. So it was at that the Wu-Tang show. I saw tailgaters outside for that one, just hanging out in the parking lot, listening to the music and barbecuing.
0: Oh, so they didn't actually go
1: did
0: in.
1: Did not go in at all. And then I saw the same thing, just two people in some chairs drinking beers outside of the Outer Harbor for the Too Short and all that show.
0: You know, that's good because you're still going to hear the music.
1: You're still going to hear the music. You don't need to see them.
0: If that doesn't matter to you, that's a pretty affordable little date night.
1: Right?
0: You just have to let go of I need to be seen or I need to have a picture on social media.
1: Get to know this bush. Just go hang out outside. Just you and this bush.
0: Whose bush?
1: The bush. It's overgrowth.
0: Oh, gotcha.
1: Yeah,
0: okay,
1: it was this corner. They cut down the grass all.
0: When you say bush, there's a lot of questions.
1: A lot of questions. I know. I don't know why the ex-president was there, but anyways.
0: Lauren is calling you out. She said, when are you wifed up for the game and sending me? I want you to show up with a woman in a bridal outfit.
1: That's really funny.
0: And you're in
1: a
0: tuxedo.
1: I'm down for that for some tailgate.
0: A tailgate wedding.
1: Have all the ladies show up to our tailgates and bridal outfits all season long. And I'll marry each one every single game.
0: What do you think about this survey? That home gating is a thing. Never heard of it.
1: No.
0: And that we don't even make the top 10 at the best tailgaters.
1: That's insane.
0: Yeah. I don't think it cuts it. Also, a lot of people saying hot dogs. I feel like hot dogs, no disrespect to hot dogs because I love a good Salins. I feel like that's child's play. I've seen some of the most incredible meals.
1: Yeah.
0: Made for tailgates here in Buffalo. They're making gourmet food.
1: Uh-huh.
0: That's child's play.
1: My first Buffalo tailgate had buffalo chicken sandwiches with grilled chicken breasts.
0: Homie,
1: he made
0: what?
1: It right
0: that's
1: there
0: crazy.
1: On the spot.
0: Yeah, that's awesome. All right, give us your tailgate tips, tricks, your stories. What makes yours unique? What's the unique food or drink that you guys have every time at your tailgate? 716-952-9334. We'll be right back after a little commercial.
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0: 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Roads looking great out there right now. No major slowdowns or incidents at this time. All right, that's your traffic here on 103.3 The Edge.
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0: All right, talking about the tailgating and home gating survey results that came in. We're still confused about home gating, but texts are coming in about tailgate stories. Let's hop to it.
1: Dang. Brian hopping in. About 10 years ago tailgating, one of my friends who was a urologist was in charge of the tailgate. He had a whole pig roast delivered to our site. A white van pulled out, unloaded a full pig with all the fixings, sides that you could imagine. We had people from all over the tailgates come by and share. It was a sight to be seen in quite the unforgettable time.
0: We need rich friends, Anthony.
1: Right?
0: We need urologist friends. Yeah. We promise laughter and merriment if you
1: And I'll show
0: want
1: you this
0: to...
1: thing, too, because I know you're curious.
0: Oh, because he's a urologist? Yeah, gotcha. Okay, gotcha. I didn't know if you just showed it to anyone who was rich.
1: No,
0: okay.
1: Well, maybe.
0: Maybe, yeah. Depends. Shannon said, back in the day when you had to go in person to get tickets, no bots, I tailgated overnight in the stadium for... stadium lot for Bills playoff tickets. So this was the 91-92 season.
1: Wild.
0: We had bonfires going in metal trash cans. Uh-huh. Everyone brought food to share. Drinks, of course. People had music playing loudly on their car radios. At one point, I got too close to the fire. My plastic windbreaker Bills pants melted to the pants under them. Memories, man. That's a real Bills fan
1: right there.
0: That's
1: a real believer.
0: Tailgating overnight to buy tickets the next morning. That's like, incredible.
1: I would wait in line to buy the next college football in Madden, you know, at midnight at Walmart and everything.
0: Yeah,
1: but
0: that's awesome. The only thing I ever waited in line for was NSYNC tickets.
1: That's
0: the one thing I ever waited in line for.
1: Carrie Oppenheim, hot dogs are so basic. Give me an Italian sausage with peppers, onions, and a nice spicy mustard instead.
0: Oh, it sounds delightful. All right. Paul's uncle used to have a home gate. They'd have a big roast chicken, turkey, lamb. Everybody else would bring a dish for a potluck. But Paul, the home gate, are you then going inside to watch a game on TV or are you then driving to
1: That's the struggle.
0: The stadium? I'm so confused. Or do you like? Or do you live close enough you could walk? All right, and wow, it won't top this story. Here we go. All right, she says, I'll just leave her anonymous because you never know. So let's do this. The four women, or five women tailgating. Uh-huh. I made hot dogs and burgers on a little charcoal grill. I left to go to the porta potty. Didn't get back till it was time to go right into the stadium. And the girls had thrown away the burgers and hot dogs. So she garbage picked a burger and ate it, but after she ate it, found out it was in a bag specifically designated for the napkins you wipe after peeing.
1: For bathroom stuff.
0: Like peeing on the side of the car, like not going to the porta potty. So she said, I was so disappointed I ate a coochie burger.
1: Okay.
0: That's going to be the name of my new restaurant.
1: That's a great band name, too.
0: Yeah. Where are you going tonight? Oh, we're going to see Coochie Burger.
1: It's a great show.
0: Down at Town Ballroom. Sold out.

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0: It's 103.3 The Edge. It's the Cassidy Anthony Morning Show. Remember when we did Can't Beat Cassidy Live and one of the prizes was sitting in on the morning show?
1: I do recall that.
0: Well, good morning, Sarah.
2: Good morning, guys.
0: How are you?
2: Happy to be here hanging out with you guys.
0: Sarah's trivia team. What was the name of your trivia team? I'm trying to remember.
2: Team Edward.
0: Team Edward.
1: Nice.
0: Amazing. They won the prize of sitting in on the morning show. Where's your team at, Sarah?
2: They've abandoned me.
0: Was this too early for them?
2: Actually, there was a little fight between the couple that was coming. So,
0: one of them was into it and the other one wasn't, or the fight was like, we have to deal with this.
2: I was not provided the details.
0: Interesting. Okay, well.
3: Spicy.
0: Look, yes. We're glad you made it, and we're happy to have you here with us. If anyone has any questions for Sarah, text line is open.
1: 716-952-9334.
0: Like an insider's view of what's going on in the studio. Sarah could be the correspondent. She could let you know.
1: She can prove that my shirt has been on this entire time.
0: Right. Yes. She could let you know, like, what does it smell like in here
1: exactly.
0: or whatever's going on.
1: Unshowered Anthony, all kinds of stuff.
0: Yeah, just let us know. Okay, some interesting music news. Sarah, you were just telling us you had heard that the band Bad Wolves, their guitarist, has quit the band. You heard about that, right?
2: I did yesterday. I saw that.
0: Yeah, so that's crazy. Why would a guitarist quit the band? And what does it have to do with Dolly Parton? Anthony, did you hear this story?
1: No.
0: So they were going to do a cover of Jolene.
1: Uh-huh.
0: Dolly was apparently supposed to be involved, was going to sing on the track, which I think is so cool because they're, you know, a heavy metal band.
1: Yeah.
0: And it just didn't work out. She got sick. It didn't happen. Well, the record label decided to release the song anyways.
1: Oh, no.
0: And the guitarist, his name's AJ Rebollo, he was like, I don't think this is a good idea because it's going to look like we're trying to capitalize on her death. And the label was like, no, we're still going to release it. But they agreed to, I guess, some proceeds. I don't know if it's all proceeds or some of them are going to the Imagination Library, the book charity that she has. So that was their way around it. But he still quit the band anyway. So the song came out yesterday. We've got it. Feels kind of weird to play it knowing that they were like, we don't want to do

0: Man, that band has had a lot of drama. I'm now reading about it. Like, multiple people have left the band over the years. So,
1: that's too bad.
0: Yeah, but she sounds good.
1: This should.
0: She sounds good. Apparently, she has an OnlyFans. I'm reading this article. And so Skillet dropped them from the tour because they didn't approve of her having an OnlyFans.
1: Losers.
0: Right?
1: Losers.
0: Let a woman be sexy.
1: Right?
0: Let a woman make money if she wants to. All right. Other music news. 21 Pilots only had one UK date on their tour. And so, Anthony, you found that they decided to cover a Beatles song because
1: they were
0: in the UK. I guess that makes sense.
1: They headlined All Points East in London on Sunday. Again, since it's their only UK show of the year, they decided to do a little Let It Be.
0: Okay, let's hear that.

0: That's pretty. All right. I just recently rewatched the Rock and Roll Hall of Fame induction ceremony, the one that just happened. I watched it on like Disney or whatever over the weekend, and they did the White Stripes. It was good. I've never seen 21 Pilots live. Have you either of you guys seen them?
1: No.
0: I would. If you wanted to give me free tickets, I would definitely go. I bet they're great.

0: 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Jet is playing Electric City September 23rd, and right now we've got your chance to win those tickets for free. 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Maybe go out to dinner before the show.
1: Right.
0: Some drinks, whatever. Oh, some merch. That'd be nice.
1: Electric City, a great venue. 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Electric City, September 23rd. If you want to be there, call right now. 716-952-9334 is our number. We'll play Can't Beat Cassidy. It's a pop culture quiz game. We'll kick you, kick Cassidy out of the studio. You answer the questions. We get them right or wrong. Doesn't matter. Doesn't matter. We're just giving you tickets, all right?
0: All right. 716-952-9334 is that number.
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0: 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Right now, it's time to play some Can't Beat Cassie. Our buddy Eric on the line for a chance to score a pair of tickets to go see Jet and the Retrograde in Electric City on September 23rd. Go ahead, Eric, calling from West Seneca today. Tell Cassie to get on out of the studio.
1: Hey, Cass, can I have our own studio?
2: Yep, I think so.
0: Okay, ciao, bye. And she is gone. All right, buddy, me and you now. Pop culture quiz game 5. Rapid fire questions. Don't know the answer. Say you don't know. Take your silence as an own. All ties go to the house. Here we go. Mike Judge is moving to reclaim the rights to Beavis and Butthead from Paramount. Beavis and Butthead does have a spinoff show. What is that spinoff show?
1: Daria?
0: Maybe. Maybe. Jamie Presley was removed from a Hilton in San Jose because she was acting unruly. She was Joy Turner in this NBC sitcom called My Name is Blank. Finish the blank.
1: Pass.
0: All right. No worries. No worries. The Sphere is adding 4D effects to Wizard of Oz. Who needs a brain from the Wizard of Oz?
1: The Scarecrow.
0: Man, man, man. Billy Blanks is a birthday today. He's 71 years old. He was the inventor of what body fitness system?
1: Shapeweight.
0: We'll take it. We'll take it. It's Ginger Cat Appreciation Day. What Ginger Cat hates Mondays and loves lasagna?
1: Dark Hill.
0: All right, bring gas back. Oh, all right. Well, she ran to get coffee, so we'll see. We'll see when Cass gets back in. Hey, welcome back.
2: I got to get coffee.
0: I know. You did great. Three out of five for Eric here. Let's see how you do, Cass.
3: All right.
0: Mike Judge is moving to reclaim the rights to Beavis and Butthead from Paramount. What is the Beavis and Butthead spinoff?
3: King of the Hill.
0: Although I like that, I was going to have Daria.
3: Oh, that's right. Okay, sorry.
0: Jamie Priestley was removed from a Hilton in San Jose because she was acting unruly. She was Joy Turner in this NBC sitcom called My Name is Blank.
3: Earl.
0: Earl is correct on that one. The Sphere is adding 4D effects to The Wizard of Oz. Who needed a brain in The Wizard of Oz?
3: Scarecrow.
0: Scarecrow is correct on that one. Billy Blanks has a birthday today. He's 71 years old. He was the inventor of what body fitness system?
3: Tybo, baby. Put some respect on his name.
0: He's 71, which means he would have been like in his 50s doing Tybo commercials.
3: And
0: I thought he was
3: so
0: like 20
3: fit.
0: Looking.
3: It was crazy. Yeah.
0: It's Ginger Cat Appreciation Day. What Ginger Cat hates Mondays and loves lasagna.
3: Garfield.
0: 4 out of 5 takes down. 3 out of 5. Erica, great job today, buddy. You know what you got to do.
1: I'm Eric from West Seneca, and I could not be captivated.

0: It's 103.3 The Edge. It's the Cass and Anthony Morning Show. Get signed up for all the cool things we've got going on our website. We've got, you can sign up for donuts on our website. Sarah, that's actually how we met you for the first time. Sarah's in studio with us. We brought you donuts to work.
1: Yes, you did. And yeah. I still feel bad that I didn't offer you guys one. I'm so sorry.
0: A donut? We're fine.
2: We're not good.
0: We need donuts.
1: I know, but
0: yeah,
1: I was
0: don't
1: like,
0: feel bad.
1: Left, I was like, oh, man.
0: Nah, we're good. All right, so you can get signed up for donuts on our website. Sarah in studio, if you're just now tuning in, her team won the correct placement in Can't Beat Cassidy Live that the prize is sitting in. On the morning show. So
2: yes.
0: Here she is. Sarah, you did get a question on the text line.
1: Ooh.
0: So let me find it.
2: Brian.
0: He said, is it Sarah with an A or an H?
1: With an H.
0: Okay. How much gossip goes on behind the scenes? There has to be some dirt there. Are we gossiping heavily behind the scenes?
1: I would say it's regular conversation.
0: Okay.
1: I don't think it's super gossipy.
0: Yeah. We're not super gossipy. We just... You know, we talk about things and see what's going on in the world and decide what we want to talk about. And there's always some interesting conversations, but I don't think we're not a super gossipy duo.
2: And they were roommates.
0: They were roommates.
2: They
0: okay.
2: Were roommates.
0: So one thing that we did find in the news that we have to talk about next, they figured it out. The one thing that will get me to stop speeding in my car, they figured it out. Now, if they could only bring it to Buffalo... Because I want this to happen so badly that I am willing to quit speeding. And that says a lot.
2: It says a lot.
0: Because I just told you like 2 weeks ago. I'm
2: Foot's
0: like,
2: so
0: I'm
2: heavy.
0: So heavy. The heaviest foot you've ever seen. All right. What's going to get me to stop speeding? And would it work on you? We'll find out next.
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2: All right, let's see what it says today. Mostly cloudy, humid, thunderstorms, could be some bad winds, flash flooding, and hail. Those are all the words included in the forecast. Highs around 78, isn't that exciting? Same story for overnight, lows getting down to 71. Tomorrow, same story, highs around 78. Still rain for Thursday, but Friday, buddy, we'll get some clearness. Currently 75 right now at 103.3 The Edge.
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0: It's 103.3 The Edge. It's the Cassidy Anthony Morning Show. As we previously established, we've got Sarah in studio. Good morning, Sarah.
1: Good morning, everyone.
0: Sarah is from the Can't Be Cassidy Live team that won the prize of sitting in on the show. So here she is this morning. Sarah, are you a speeder behind the wheel or are you a cautious follow the speed limit kind of person?
1: I am a passenger princess. I do not drive.
0: Oh, Anthony, one
2: like
0: of your own.
2: I know, right? I'm yeah. good at too. Like a by design, you just don't have any interest in it?
1: Yes.
2: Nice. Good for you.
0: Interesting. Okay. Do you feel nervous if you're passenger princessing and someone is being a little bit of a lead foot? Like, do you get nervous or do you not care too much?
1: Not really, as long as I don't feel like we're in danger.
0: Unsafe. Okay. Yeah. All right. I'm more of a speeder. Anthony more follows the...
2: I follow the flow.
0: He follows the flow.
2: I follow the flow. The flow's speeding, I'm speeding too.
0: Buddy. Right, but if the flow is slow, he's going to be slow. Okay. Well, I love this story. Anthony was telling me about it off the air yesterday, and I was like, yes, yes, they get it. They are doing it right. A couple cities have implemented a plan that I can fully get behind.
2: Two cities known as Albuquerque and Portland, two in very separate states, have designed a new smart traffic lights to reward safe drivers.
0: Yes.
2: With faster green lights while slowing speeders.
0: Okay, so if I'm speeding, I'm hitting a red light because it's sensing that. If I'm going the speed limit, it's going to gift me a green light sooner. Yes, please. Because the only reason I'm speeding is because I feel like I need to get where I need to go. I'm not speeding for fun, for the thrill of it. I'm not like a NASCAR driver kind of mentality. I just need to get to go.
2: I got on that Sea-Doo a couple years ago where you're like, I needed this. And you were speeding pretty fast. So there's
0: I do have a thrill-seeking bone in my body somewhere, but I don't like...
2: I get you got kids in the car. You're not trying to do it then.
0: No, it's more it's just like, I'm like, I have a million things on my plate. I need to get these errands run. Got to go to do this and that. Oh, by the way, I digress, but like I literally have a million things on my plate at all time. Every store in Buffalo is sold out of dry erase markers and they're on the school supply list. Does anyone know where I can find them in Buffalo? Because we literally went to two stores yesterday. They're sold out.
2: You had to speed each one just to see if you can get there before it gets sold out.
0: If anyone knows, let me know. 716-952-9334.
2: They have sensors in the light. So as you approach slowly or at the speed, at the proper speed limit, it'll stay green for you.
0: Bro, yes. I'm so on board with this. The first thing that Buffalo is already doing wrong is we don't have cameras on the lights at all, like the sensors. Not cameras, but sensors. So in other cities that Anthony and I have lived in and have driven in, they can tell a car is coming and they give you that green light. Or if you're sitting at that red light that seems like it's never going to turn green in Buffalo, that problem could be easily solved with a sensor where it goes, no traffic is cut. Like at 4 a.m, I'm trying to drive to work.
2: Yeah, there's
0: nothing. Trying to pull out of my neighborhood and there's no traffic in any.
2: But you got to wait.
0: I usually don't, if I'm going to be honest. Like, nice. I'll wait for, like, 30 seconds, and if no, like, I'm just like, I'm going.
2: Uh-huh.
0: Why would I wait? I don't know. So, yeah, I speed, and I just go sometimes. But, look, no one else is on the road. Wouldn't this work for you? Like, all of us speeders, like... Or would this not change your ways? I'm into it.
2: I think it'd be good for gamers that drive as well, because it gives us achievement points. Like, oh, got another green because of the steady space in my speed. I'm controlling things just perfectly where it's giving me rewards. So it's, you know, it's kind of like a dopamine hit for gamers. So I can see how this would work out for us.
0: Mr. Infinite Towel Brandon said he's curious what they would do when half the people on the road are speeding and half are not. That's a great question. Like, if you and I pull up to the light at the same time, it's a two-lane road, I'm speeding, you're not, who gets,
2: the problem,
0: you know?
2: The problem on the west side is a lot of people will fly down the dead man's lane to bypass everybody,
0: yes,
2: and they're the ones that would ruin the lights
0: for everybody.
2: Us, for all of us. Because it would catch them speeding and put the red light up, while the rest of us are like, no, relax.
0: That's a great point. And then you'd be, like, angry at them. Like, you're ruining this for all of us. I guess L.A. briefly tried it. Most cities have not tried it, but I don't know. It's all very like Western United States, like Boulder, Colorado, Long Beach, California. They're all like giving this a try. Why do they just think East Coast people are not capable of this? Like, we deserve this.
2: Jen hopping in says the Buffalo area does have sensor lights, just not all the lights. I wonder if they're only downtown.
0: Maybe.
2: Like, I've
0: never noticed
2: anything happening down there.
0: Eric, if there's no traffic, we should be able to treat a red light like a four-way stop. Yes, Eric. Yes.
2: Uh-huh.
0: Eric for mayor. I agree.
2: I told you. I try to make eye contact with the person in front of me. We are going. There's nothing happening. Let's do this.
0: Yeah. Someone sent me a link for a dry erase. I don't need a dry erase board or eraser. I just need the markers. Thank you to everyone who texted about that. That's my weird little thing I'm dealing with this week. Kelly said, the thing that bothers me is they have construction on the 190 north and south, and they recently had to put a billboard saying don't speed in construction zones. So obviously they're speeding. And the sign said if you get two speeding tickets with a construction zone, then you get a suspended license. So here's what I've learned as someone who recently got a speeding ticket in a construction zone. The cameras, if they catch you, that's not going to affect your license because they can't prove who was driving the car. If you are pulled over by an officer and ticketed twice, you can lose your license.
2: I'm also seeing, as I drive through the 190 construction all the time, nobody cares about the speed limit.
0: They're all just going.
2: They're all flying. Trucks are flying. People are flying.
0: But then I'm driving 45 because I'm like, don't get a speeding ticket like me. And they're all honking at me and like passing me like crazy. So I don't know. All right. What do you think? Do you think if you got a green light faster, would you go the speed limit? Do you think something like this could ever work? Let's get the mayor on the phone. What's his name? Sean Ryan. Let's give him a call.

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15: 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No major slowdowns or incidents at this time, so enjoy that ride and be safe.
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1: All right, we got Bandwell coming up next. 2006. So be thinking about 2006, and we'll do that after The Verve.

0: songs that would have a little do-do-do-do-do-do, you know, like a little something. Let's get into it before we start guessing what kind of music it is. And then, of course, the text line is open.
1: 716-952-9334.
0: All right, here we go.

0: I think I know what it is, but I'm afraid to ruin it for everybody. I think it's an Edge band.
1: Really?
0: I do. Let me see what music they had that year while I play it again. Would you like to hear it again?
1: Yes.
0: Okay.

0: Okay, Charlie thinks it's the same thing that I think it is, so I don't feel totally crazy.
1: I have no clue. I'm not going to lie.
0: Okay, that's good. Sarah, it's okay. This is like sometimes we have days where we guess it right away.
2: Then
0: we have
2: days. Oh, them.
0: Gotcha. I think that's what it is. We have days where we're like, we have no idea what this is. And it's a song we hear literally every
2: all
0: morning.
2: Time.
0: Yeah.
2: All the time.
0: Oh, good. Everyone's on the same page for the most part with what we think it is.
2: I remember. Yeah, I played this. We played this on our college station.
0: I don't remember it having a flute, though.
2: Okay. That's probably what it was.
0: So me and the text line think it's Snow, A-O, from Red Hot Chili Peppers.
2: That's a good one.

0: 2006 release for that one for sure. City of Arcadia.
1: I don't know their lyrics at all.
0: Uh-huh.
1: Yeah, I think that's,
2: that was very good.
1: Yeah, totally accurate. Definitely sound just like Anthony Kiedis. Yeah, I think that's it. Okay, we're going to guess it. And look at us. Very well below par.
0: The flute harmonies are played on Frusciante's Mellotron MK6. The song was written in the key of G minor.
1: We got it, guys. Now, does that song have any bad words in it? I don't think so. I think it's just
0: think
1: like
0: so.
1: Silly words. All right, well, let's find out. Here we go.

0: Incredible. So I'm looking at the closed captions on YouTube. The lyric is clearly, "The more I see, the less I know." But YouTube put Morrissey, like the musical artist. The Morrissey.
1: Nice.
0: The less
2: the
0: I know.
2: I know.
0: Yeah, the less I know. Cool. Great job, YouTube. All right, good job.

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1: Sticks and balls report, buddy. We have finalized at least somewhat of the practice squad for the Buffalo Bills. We'll get into that and more coming up next in the Sticks and Balls report.
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0: 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I am seeing some slow spots. They're not giving me any reports about any major slowdown, so I think you are moving through those slow spots pretty easily. It does look like on the inbound 33, you may be slow between Harlem and Bailey. All right, that's your traffic on the Edge.
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1: All right, Sticks and Balls Report coming at you. Take a look at your Buffalo Bills. Kick things off. Yes, we had done added to the practice squad. A number of names that we recognize, of course. Frank Gore Jr. added right back in. I was surprised we made the move to bring Travis Clayton back in. He was the player that we drafted last year from the international program that we didn't know what to do with, so we had him in offensive line. They moved into defense, and now we're just like, well, we'll just continue keeping him around. I don't have a problem with the guy. I'm sure he's a sweetheart. There's nothing against him at all. We Red Murdoch is still sitting out there and a prime linebacker for the past 2 years of college football from University of Buffalo. Prime linebacker. Sean Dolak got a job. He's down in L.A. with the Rams still. Just saying, there's players out there. There's players out there. Elsewhere on the practice squad, I saw we signed Greg Dortch, a receiver who's been in the league for quite some time. Also made a pull for a certain tackle that I didn't see coming, a Jedrick Willis Jr. So we got him added to the practice squad, born in 99. Big guy, played with the Cleveland Browns for a couple years, part of the 2020 draft. He was a first-rounder in that draft, by the way. So a first-rounder, University of Alabama. I don't know. We'll see what plays out. I feel like the offensive line is pretty intact, pretty sound for right now, but if you can add more to it, then for sure. Excuse me. Kenny Walker, the cornerback who had the big play for us that we cut, he got to the practice squad, and so did Shaq Thompson, a player that was with us last year. Did not find a job during this offseason. He's now back with the Bills on the practice squad. Geno Stone, who we cut, back on the practice squad. He's a big fan favorite, it seems, arguably, of our defensive coordinator, Jim Leonard. So I'm not against it at all. Have nothing negative to say about that. I don't know why they made the move to cut him. I don't know if there was... Why we have so many people in the backfield that are so much better than him, if that's the case. I'm just struggling with that. But Kenyatta Jenkins, one of my favorite linebackers from the preseason, also made it on the team. So that's good. So did Shane Buechele. And Nick Broker, who is a offensive guard for us. So, look, overall, solid squad. Overall, if we need to call somebody up, that's cool. We have people in place. I have a feeling we'll see more moves coming forward, whether it's, you know, moving somebody up, bringing somebody down. We'll see what plays out. Still a long two weeks until we get to that first game against the Texans, where we're away for that one. So looking forward to it, but we'll see what plays out for your Buffalo Bills. I did see that fullback that we cut end up signing to KC, so, you know, boo. That. All right. Well, I guess that's it for football. There's other teams that are doing other stuff, but I don't care about them. We don't care about them. We're the Bills. Moving on to your Buffalo Sabres. Still nothing. Helly Buck said he wants a trade. I'm sure they're working it out in the background. I don't know what the offering could be now that we're past the draft, before we had the options of pick number 4 and pick number 20, or whatever the picks were, like 11 and 20, something like that. Now we have much less to deal with, so we'll see what plays out moving forward with that one. Let's go Buffalo Sabres. Always excited to see them back on the ice. Also, I still can't believe we sold out of season tickets so quick, man. That's really cool. Bisons back in action again today, taking on Worcester. Worcester for Hispanic Heritage Night. It's Lucis de Buffalo Night.
0: Oh, cool. Yeah, that's fun when they do that.
1: I like those jerseys a lot. So the big game is tonight, 6:05 start for that one. Tops Day at the Dog Park. That's tomorrow, 6:05 for another Harry Potter Night this Thursday.
0: Okay.
1: Banner giveaway plus, let's see, we got another meat raffle on Friday.
0: Hockey meat night raffle, man. Can you imagine a baseball game and meat raffle combo? That sounds delightful.
1: Josh Doan shows up for Sabres Night this Saturday, and then on Sunday, Family Fun Day, mascot meet and greet in action. These are the final 2 weeks of at-home baseball for your Buffalo Bisons. They got this week. Next week, they're away in Charlotte, and then back at home against Rochester to finish off the season. Final game, September 20th of this year for the regular season. If we make a push, if something happens, there could be more games. But as of right now, that's it. That's it. So if you want to see some baseball before it ends, excuse me, this is your last month to do so. All right, let's go Sabres on that. Excuse me, I'm Bisons on that one. We'll have Klein on the mound today for the game against Worcester. Klein, 2-4 in the season, 5.82 ERA with 87 strikeouts. Let's go Bisons. Regular baseball in town for you today. Mets back in action against Tampa Bay. That game is at 6:40. Toronto back in action after that break, taking on Cleveland at 6:40. Looks like Boston is at home against Seattle. And I know, there they are, Yankees on the road in L.A. taking on Anaheim Angels. The late game, Dodgers in St. Louis, the game in L.A., a 10-10 start for that one, if you're really bad about it with late-night baseball. A little hardwood after dark, you know? Mm-hmm. A little fun stuff. Yesterday I asked the question, why is the WNBA on break for 2 weeks when the season is still going? Well, I got the answer. I figured it out. It's the 2026 FIBA Women's World Cup 4. basketball, the Federal International Basketball Association. So a lot of the ladies and the players on teams will be off in Germany playing in this situation.
0: So they have
1: a pause, a 17-day pause in the season to let players do that. With that being said, though, a couple of players have definitely been ruled out. Asia Wilson is going to miss it, and so is Kelsey Plum. Kelsey Plum also out for the rest of the season. That's unfortunate to hear about them, but we'll look forward to the return of ladies basketball coming up at like midway through September. All right. Don't forget, Buffalo Bulls football begins this week, taking on Albany. That game is going to be at University of Buffalo. 7 o'clock start for that one on Thursday. Looking forward to it. We'll break down more about that Thursday football coming up later on this week. But that's sports. Let's go, Bills. Let's go, Sabres. Let's go, Bisons. And let's go, you, because you sat through it, buddy.
0: All right, Anthony. Thanks for keeping us up to date. Now, will that game be ready? Should we tease a game, or are we going to hold off a bit?
1: Let's hold off.
0: All right. Game's coming up after 9 a.m. this morning for your chance to win tickets.

0: You know what that sound means. It means the Cass and Anthony Pick'em Challenge is back. Now, this morning, Anthony said we had 69 people signed up, which is nice.
1: It's nice. But it's a good number.
0: You said last year we had like hundreds.
1: Oh, yeah. Over 300 at least.
0: Get signed up for the Pick'em Challenge. Does it cost money?
1: No, it's free. It's a chance to score $50 worth of pizza every single week just by picking who wins and who loses the football week for that week. We'll have 18 weeks of football. It's 18 pizzas that you could win back to back. Back to back pizzas.
0: The place in Buffalo where everyone says has the best pizza. 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We'll just take a couple minutes to get yourself signed up. If you are signed up from a previous year, you might be able to just log right in. All your info is saved for you.
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0: All right, we'll be right back. Anthony asking deep, deep questions.
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0: 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So, ladies, fellas, get ready.
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1: Okay, a lot of words this morning for the weather. Mostly cloudy, very humid, heavy thunderstorms, could be damaging winds, flash flooding, and hail. Yes, the H word is included today. Highs around 78, overnight low getting down to 71 with all those same possibilities included. Tomorrow, though, same story, highs around 78. Thursday, some more rain, highs around 76, but clearing up for Friday, buddy, and having a great weekend ahead of us. Currently 76 right now at 103.3 The Edge.
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0: dance all night.
1: Hey, nice to meet you. It's Anthony here at 103.3 The Edge, and I'm looking to meet someone out there in the world, and I have a curious... I'm here in the studio. Sarah's here. How's it going? Cass is here. Mm-hmm. Ladies are full, okay? They're discussing mom stuff, because Sarah, also a mom, discussing mom things, and I'm wondering, as the single guy in the studio here, how do I identify good mom traits when I'm meeting somebody?
2: Ooh, that's a great question.
1: Because I had a difficult relationship with my mother, so yes, I don't want them to have any traits that my mom has.
2: Right.
3: Get that.
2: Yeah.
1: So how do I come across somebody
3: I
1: and be like,
3: have
1: oh,
3: mother issues.
2: Yeah.
1: Those are great mom skills. How do I read that as two mothers out there doing the dang thing?
2: Okay, so if that is important to you, that would imply that you want children, or you're open to the idea and you don't want to get stuck with someone who would be a terrible mother.
1: It sounds like a bad move to make.
2: Okay,
1: yeah.
2: For sure.
1: We get it right the first time, even though I know it's, you know.
2: Yeah, it's tricky. I will say that you don't truly know what a partner will be like as a parent until you do it. True. Because, you know, with my husband, he was not as like ready, I will say, to like hop in and parent. When we were struck with it, it was like a learning curve, you know? Uh-huh. And I think I was like, I don't know what I'm doing, but it just came natural to me. Like, I'm just doing this thing, even though I don't really know what I'm doing.
1: Was it years of like that little baby that would throw up when we were kids that you could buy to throw up at the house?
2: I never had the throwing
1: never
2: up
1: had
2: baby,
1: the throw ups.
2: No.
1: Were you burping He-Man?
2: Maybe I was burping He-Man or like Skeletor. Yeah. I just think, like, for me, I got very lucky that it, even though like they don't, there's no manual or anything, like, it came pretty naturally for the most part. And, like, I had the desire to be a good
1: desire
2: mom.
1: Desire to be a good mom.
2: Yeah. But, like, that isn't in everybody. I mean,
3: no,
2: like, we've both seen people
3: who don't ever want kids, who don't hate kids, but they just don't want their own, you know?
2: Yeah. Or people that have them and then are not the best at it because it just doesn't seem like they have that gene in them, you know, right. Like the maternal instinct or whatever. So, okay, that's the question. If Anthony is out there trying to meet people and, you know, eventually maybe have a kid, how is he going to know that they would even be a good mother? That's a great question. 716-952-9334. Because for me, the biggest party girls that I've known in my life end up being the best mothers, which is not what you would think. Like, I'm telling you, my best friend Jessica growing up was partier. Wild. She's the one who helped me get arrested.
1: Oh, nice.
2: That one time
1: I got
2: arrested. Uh-huh.
3: She helped you.
2: Yeah. She was nice. She was my bad influence. Greatest mother ever. Great. I mean, she's fabulous. And she does it all. Her kids are smart and like talented, and like she's there for them in a way that like not all moms could be. She's great. Couldn't have predicted that in a million years.
1: On the flip side of that, when I was in college, we had our friend Becky used to come over a lot, and she was like the mom of the group. She would take care of the fellas. She would take care of other people that were drunk at, you know, at the party and stuff.
2: Is she a mom now?
1: I don't think so.
2: Yeah.
1: I think she's married her guy.
3: See, she'd probably be a good one because she did it.
2: Yeah.
3: You know, care of you guys.
1: Right. But then she didn't have one, which is, you know, our personal choice or whatever. But like, are those the qualities of someone that holds everyone's hair up, you know, at the party? Like, is that?
2: Oh, okay.
1: Not that I'm at that party more. But.
2: Janessa with an interesting thought. I think the people who are in fields that require them to be caretakers and they love their job will probably be better parents overall because they already have a desire to care for others. I think that you're not wrong. But like, you know, my mom will always tell me, she's like, you're a much better mom to your kids than I was to you. And I'm like, facts. Thank you. Respect, mother. But no, she's like, I was just doing the best that I could. And, you know, like, two things can be true at the same time. They were doing the best they could, but it still wasn't good enough. You know, like, uh-huh. I think that's a lot right. of us who grew up with baby boomers. Like, they were doing the best they could, but it still wasn't
1: enough. Yeah.
2: It wasn't enough for the needs. So I think the good news is you're going to have someone just at the age that you're at now. Like, in general, most people of our generation are going to be a better parent
1: uh-huh.
2: to that unborn child than your mom was to you. But I think we got to go like rogue, like drop off, get like one of those real doll babies.
1: Just leave it on the doorstep?
2: Yes, and see how it goes with now, a hidden camera.
1: Do what I light on fire too, like
2: Ooh,
1: they did in Adam Sandler, and
2: no,
1: then expect her to put it out
2: not.
1: With her good boots?
3: I don't think so.
1: Don't do that?
2: Okay. Or you go like, oh my gosh, for the day I'm watching my friend's newborn baby, they're probably like, oh my God, what is happening? But you go to like accidentally trip and like go to drop it. Does she reach for the baby?
3: Or does she let the baby,
2: hit the floor?
1: Sure, he has a dent, but he'll be all right.
2: Yeah.
1: Brian Hopper in the text line. Thanks, everyone, to get involved. 716-952-9334. supportive but firm, supportive and firm, but absolutely need to be playful. Best metric, will she engage in a food fight?
2: Okay, Brian. I like that. So you're telling Anthony to start a food fight.
1: Right?
2: That could end very poorly,
1: it
2: but
1: could
2: I,
1: bad,
2: I like
1: I'm
2: it.
1: I'm not good with the whole cleanup part. You're going to miss a spot.
3: Yeah, who cleans it?
1: Then we
2: yeah.
1: have ants. That's how you get ants.
2: Kim said you can tell how people will most likely be based on how they treat servers, their parents, their nieces and nephews, or anyone who's in need or vulnerable. I don't disagree with that.
3: No, I agree.
2: Yeah, I don't disagree with that.
1: Michelle hopping in. Hard to say. Everyone that knew me growing up was shocked that a parent to my kid didn't expect it from me.
2: The parent that she is. So yes. That meaning she's a good one. They're like, I didn't think you had it in you. Like, it's weird.
3: Thanks, guys.
2: I think for me, maybe why it came naturally. Like, I was like, firmly, I do not want kids. I'm not going to ever have kids. And then everyone's like, you'll change your mind. I was like, no, I won't. And then I did. So I think it's because I chose to have kids and it felt like such a shift from what I thought my destiny, my future would look like, that it was like, okay, I'm making this choice. Mm-hmm. Like, don't screw it up. It's kind of the way I looked at it. Like, you really got to put your back into it. I really wanted to like put my full butt.
1: Both cheeks.
2: Both cheeks. Both I don't want to like half cheek it. Yeah.
1: Rich hopping in. Steven knew I'd be a good mom because I had snacks in my bag. Is that so? Is that what I'm looking for? I'm looking for snacks in a bag.
2: Do you know any women in your life that are like, they've got like a Band-Aid in their bag or like a snack? Like, if you need hand sanitizer.
1: You want me to eat the Band-Aid?
2: No, prepared.
1: Oh, okay.
3: Oh, mother,
1: gotcha.
2: Yeah.
3: She has everything all the time. I don't.
2: Oh, and you're a great mom, so I don't know.
3: I don't know if that would be a factor or not.
1: Do I show up with a checklist? Like, okay, let's see. Do you have a first aid kit?
2: Check.
3: Where is it?
1: Do you have a Narcan? Even though I don't know that. Like, what do we got going on here?
2: That's a great question. I would love to hear a story from someone who... You met someone and you thought they'd be a great parent. It turns out they weren't. Like, how did that play out? Or... Like the opposite. Like, there's something about them that you didn't realize until you actually had kids that was like the indicator. I would love to hear that. Carrie said, when I was 3, when my little sister was born, one day she was crying. So I told my mom, Mom, the baby's crying. And she said, okay, I'll be right there. I told her one more time before I picked her up, carried her to my mom and said, see, I told you she's crying. A three-year-old That's doesn't crazy. Carry babies. That's crazy.
1: Great one here for Hot Model Jared. My cousin said she was proud of me for how far I've come to how I am now with my girl. She said that she thought I was going to be in jail when I grew up.
2: Look
1: Hot Model
2: that.
1: Jared has a hard side. What have you been up to, buddy?
2: I love it. I think that's good because when you get to see someone's like full potential be realized, like in that regard,
1: that
2: you're
1: I
2: like, I didn't even know that you had that, in you. It's so cool.
1: Man Destroyer hopping in. Hi, used to start food fights with little kids. We did prevention with the fire department. Oh, interesting.
2: Someone just turned on the radio. First time texter. They think that you've gotten someone pregnant and they're confused.
1: No, pull out champ.
3: Not yet.
1: Pull out champ.
3: Yet.
1: We're doing good. Doing good so far.
2: So to run it back, no, he's not expecting.
1: No.
2: He just was wondering.
1: Let's listen to them talk. Listen to the moms talking. It's like, well, how do you find a good mom?
2: Yeah, we were talking about when people have maternal instinct and don't. He wants to know what's the gauge for that? Like, how do you find that? Greg. I don't know a guaranteed way, but if they had a bad mom, they'll probably be a good mom because they know what not to do.
3: That might be true because my mom sucks.
1: So I pull out so well because my dad didn't pull out.
2: Interesting. Okay.
1: So
2: all
1: you
2: right.
1: learn. You learn.
2: Yeah.
1: Next generation.
2: Do what I say, not what I do. No, I don't know if the phrase is.
1: That's what they say.
2: My wife didn't think she was suited for motherhood. Her mom's a a-hole and she is a great mom. Yeah, I will say that. Like, if you've been through the bad, you definitely know, like, okay, I'm not doing that. So, yeah, I think it's time to go find people who have bad relationships with their parents, Anthony.
1: All right. Who's got trauma? Let's get together and talk about it.
2: There you go.
1: And make babies.
2: I love it.
1: And
2: right.
1: not give them that trauma.
2: All right. Well, good luck with that,
1: Thank
2: Anthony.
1: You,
3: don't give them the trauma.
1: No.
2: Oh, my God.
1: I'm not passing that down.
2: Brian said, oh, my God, Anthony is pregnant.
1: It's Pergant. I'm Pergant.
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2: 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Roads are looking good. I'm not seeing anything major that should affect your commute. All right, that's it for the traffic report. Now, Anthony, are we ready for a game or do we want to read some texts?
1: Oh, we can do the game, but we have texts too. Doesn't matter.
2: All right, hold on 1 second. We're going to do a little bit of this.
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2: All right, couple texts about the Anthony looking for a maternal quality in a potential partner. How would you know? Text line is open. I love this text from Caroline because I can relate. I used to always hear people say, I hope you have a kid that's just like you. Like, and they meant it as like a negative.
1: Uh-huh.
2: She said, I couldn't agree more because I love having a free-thinking child who know how to be themselves, and they're not afraid of that. Absolutely.
1: That's cool.
2: Like, I think mothering my daughter has helped me heal the things about myself that I thought, like, were annoying. Like, my parents would always tell me, like, that just who I was as a person was too much, too hard, too challenging, made their life whatever. And so being able to mother a child that's just like me and, like, try to do just a little bit better, if not a lot better. Whoo, that's healing my inner child a lot. I'm like, she can just be. She can just be who she wants to be. So
1: It was middle school.
2: Yeah.
1: I was living in Florida at the time, and I had just got into appreciating play-by-play, and so I was kind of doing it
2: like
1: by myself.
2: From home?
1: From home. And my stepdad told me to shut up, and I never did it around him again. Never hung out with him watching football again after that. And here I am annoying the people even more every day as opposed to just him on Sundays.
2: What up, stepdad?
1: Right, screw you.
2: Screw you.
1: Great text here from Brandon hopping in. Side note, for anyone needing to feel maternal or parental qualities, I've decided at 36 I'm going to quit adulting and retire to childhood. So I'm hereby putting myself up for adoption
2: for
1: anyone who wants to take me in.
2: I love that journey for you, Brandon. Enjoy. That's a great topic. If you could turn back into a child now at the age you are, what toy would you go after that you never got? But would heal your like inner child, you know, like what's that toy you wanted that they never bought for you? Like kidulting, isn't that what they call it now?
1: Yeah, I'm thinking about all the play sets right now.
2: Yeah, Rachel said, Steven never wanted kids until he met me. Then we almost got divorced because he changed his mind. He thought he would be a terrible dad and ended up being an amazing dad. And Jared said, hot model Jared said, they say your child unleashes tenfold of whatever you did to your parents. It's the goddamn truth. Moon boots and moon boots. That's the toy that hot model Jared would want.
1: I remember moon boots.
2: Moon boots.
3: Moon boots were awesome.
2: Those are like, are they like the moon shoes, like the bouncy, like trampoline
1: shoes?
2: Like an
1: extra thing on them or something?
2: I'm thinking of the trampoline shoes.
3: Yeah, I know what you're talking about.
2: Those look like a broken ankle waiting to happen. I don't know. The trampoline shoes are what I'm thinking of. I don't know about moon boots. Mine was Teddy Ruxpin, but I have one now.
1: You do.
2: Thanks to a listener that got me once.
3: Oh, that's so cool.
2: I think I'm okay. I think
1: I'm
2: I'll
1: looking
2: be
1: for
2: right.
1: A metal Voltron. If a listener's listening, it's a metal Voltron.
2: Okay.
1: Came out back in the 80s. If you find it, just buy the all lines, all five lines, make one robot.
2: Find it for Anthony. Oh,
1: thank you. Okay.
2: Okay. Ankle Breaker 3000s is what he's calling the moon boots.
1: Yeah, big time.
2: Carolina wants to skip it.
1: Oh, I saw one of those.
3: Oh, I used to love skipping it.
2: Yeah. Generation 1 Optimus Prime for Grandma Derek. Hell yeah. Hell yeah. All right. We'll be right back.
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0: All right, let's do it. Look, sometimes we have prizes to give away that maybe surprise even us.
1: Surprise us too.
0: Yeah, win a pair of tickets right now to Rock the Country on 9/11 and 9/12 down at the fairgrounds in Hamburg.
1: Yep, that's going to be Hank Williams Jr., Chris Jansen, Kid Rock, Gavin Adock. Nelly's going to be there, a couple other acts as well. So if you want to be there, give us a call right now. It's got a countdown on the website. It's 10 days away. 10 days away, less than an hour from kicking off. So if you want to be there for free, give us a call, right? 716-952-9334 is our number to get your tickets to Rock the Country.

0: the Edge? Who's this?
1: This is Jason.
0: Hey, Jason. All right, so I'm going to try and win you these tickets. Anthony's going to have me play a game, so could you just give me a little pep talk?
1: All right, let's go. Let's kick some butt.
0: Kicking some butt kick for some Jason. Butt. All right, Jason. All right, what's the game, Anthony? What are we doing here?
2: Today's game is in honor of two birthdays today. Birthdays belonging to the magical Gloria Estefan. She's 69 today.
0: Nice.
2: And Barry Gibb.
0: Oh.
2: Barry Gibb. I think he might be the last BG left.
0: I think he's the last
2: one. He's one of them, certainly. 80 years old today. Happy birthday to him. And so what I have for you is Get Bit Bro editions of Gloria Estefan and the Bee Gees.
0: Okay.
2: All I'm looking for is for you to tell me which act it is, whether it's Gloria, whether it's the Bee Gees. Doesn't matter. If you want to go for bonus points, you can get the song correct.
0: Okay.
2: I have them ready to go. Work away from 5 down to 1 with a bonus for you.
0: Great.
2: For Jason to get these tickets.
0: Okay.
2: Let's see how you do with song number 5.
3: Oh, they're out of order.
2: Oh, no.
3: That's okay.
2: That's not good.
0: All right, here we go. Oh, that's Gloria, baby.
2: I'll agree with that one. Do we know which Gloria it is?
0: It is, don't chill it, everybody, let me do that conga. No, you can't control yourself any longer. What is that called? I have no idea.
2: Conga.
0: Conga, okay.
2: Do that conga beat.
0: Come on, baby.
2: That's exactly, that cool. That's exactly what she sounds like.
0: Oh, yeah, let me get Sarah's. Sarah can be my phone a friend.
2: There you go.
0: She's in
2: Sarah's
0: studio.
2: A phone a friend.
0: Okay, all right.
2: There we go, okay.
0: Good.
2: First one down. Way to go, you. Knocking it out of the park so far. Let's see how you do with song number 4.
0: Oh, yeah.
2: Oh, that's an easy one.
0: So you can tell right away. Oh, hello.
2: Still the opener, yeah.
0: That sounds cool like that.
2: Right? Released right. December 15th of 1977.
0: Staying Alive.
2: Staying Alive.
0: And Barry Gibb.
2: And Barry Gibb. You're correct on that one. All right. Doing great so far. Let's see how you do. What's the next track?
0: All right. Here we go. Oh, yeah.

0: To name it though, no. Sarah, can you either? Okay.
1: No.
2: Song is called "The Rhythm Is Gonna Get You."
0: Yes, it is. We should have known that.
2: May 30th, 1987 is when that song got released.
0: Rhythm is gonna get you. Oh man. All right.
2: All right. Doing great so far. Let's see how you do with song number two.
0: Oh. Oh, is that Night Fever?
2: Night Fever is correct on that one. January 78 got the release on this one.
0: You want to know why I know Night Fever?
2: Because of the movie?
0: Because of show choir in high school.
2: Oh, wow.
0: Ready? Give me that Night Fever. We sang it like,
2: no.
0: Give me that Night Fever, Night Fever.
1: Oh, no.
0: We
1: remix.
0: Know how to do it.
2: Was this your special ops choir or was this a separate choir?
0: The special had to audition. Only the finest.
2: Only the finest.
0: Dancers and singers got to do that Night Fever, Night Fever. Yeah, it was so corny.
2: What is the name? Sorry. Sarah, what is the name of that horror movie with Mia, whatever, where she's like a dancer? Mia Goth, and she's like a dancer. Have you seen the Mia Goth?

0: The X and all that other stuff.
1: Yeah, I know what you're talking about.
0: She's in one where she auditions for something and fails and like freaks out.
2: And I'm reminding you of that right now.
0: Very much reminded me of that right now.
2: Nice.
0: I think you might enjoy that movie. I enjoyed it a lot. I thought it was great.
2: All right.
0: She's so hot right now. All right. Doing great so far. You've knocked out number 5, 4, 3, 2.
2: Let's do
0: number one. And a bonus for you. Let's see how you do with number one.
2: Oh. Definitely Gloria.
1: Yeah. You can definitely tell.
2: Oh.
0: I don't know why it slowed down.
2: Yeah, it slowed down. That was
0: weird.
2: Oh,
0: no.

0: it while I know it? Probably not.
1: We can dance the whole night away.
2: What is that?
0: Rhythm of the Night.
2: No.
0: Oh, feel the beat of the Rhythm of the Night.
3: Wasn't that the last one?
0: Oh, no. What is it? What is that song?
3: Wasn't Rhythm of the Night the last?
2: It's if you remember for Parks and Rec, where they came out to a song on the ice and it kept falling over and over again and having to restart the song.
0: What's the song?
2: It is... Get on your feet.
0: Dang it.
2: Get up and make it happen.
3: Very nice.
0: Beautiful,
3: very
0: nice. Anthony.
2: Appreciate
0: wow,
2: that.
0: That was...
2: Me and Gloria, very tight. Very
0: lovely.
2: Tight, me and Gloria. All right, got a bonus one for you this day with the final song for Jason to get these tickets.

0: What is that song
1: you
0: called?
1: Should be dancing.
0: You should be dancing. Okay.
1: Yeah.
0: You should be dancing.
2: Well, we yeah. have the yes.
0: We got the yes. All right. So it sounds like he's going to the Jason's going to the country festival.
3: Oh, he's going for sure. He's going All for right. sure. Great job in the game, both of you.
0: Another chance to rock the country.
3: Rock it tomorrow too, buddy.
0: On the show tomorrow.
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6: 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It's the Cass and Anthony Morning Show. And every day we step in here and scour the internet. We post periodicals. Just looking for the dumb stories of the day. Well, my friends, we found some dumb ones. So much dumb, we're bringing you a double dose of the ill-advised news. It's the Too Dumb, Too Furious edition.
7: Like, don't you think we all, as a human race, like, we all know you don't joke about having weapons when they ask you, like, at a place where you're not supposed to have weapons. You don't make the joke of, like, yeah, I have a bomb or whatever. Because we've seen how it goes every time. They don't treat it like a joke. They can't treat it like a joke. This is serious. Well, another idiot learning a tough lesson. He's 52 years old, Anthony. Should be well beyond the scope of behaving like this. At the Miami International Airport on Sunday, he was at the American Airlines ticket counter when the agent asked him the standard question, do you have any dangerous goods in your bag? And Osneal Blanco Lopez said no, but then added, I have a grenade in Spanish.
6: Ah.
7: Before laughing. I don't know how you say I have a grenade in Spanish, but I'd like to know.
6: Grenado?
7: Yeah.
6: I don't know.
7: Tengo un grenado in Spanish before laughing. The agent told him that's not a joke and then called the police.
6: Granada. Yeah,
7: Granada.
6: Right.
7: Okay.
6: Tengo un granada.
7: Tengo un granada. Haha. They had called in the K-9 bomb detection squad, checking his luggage. No explosives were found. So guess what he gets? He gets arrested and charged with making a false report. Must have missed his flight because he's still in jail. He has not gotten out of jail yet. Yeah.
6: So it's, again, freedom of speech, but only in certain areas.
7: I guess so.
6: Certain places.
7: Just be careful out there.
6: A little bit. All right. Well, Mice are coming to us from Nashville, where a man allegedly stole a Krispy Kreme delivery truck.
7: Oh, now that's
6: I understand
7: tempting.
6: Some of you may or may not have heard of this. The closest Krispy Kreme to us, to my understanding from a listener, is Erie, Pennsylvania.
7: We had one, but then it closed, is what I'm told.
6: If you want that tasty goodness, you got to make a trip out to Erie at bare minimum. I do not recommend what this guy was doing. 35-year-old Umar Abdul Malik was arrested after allegedly taking the donut truck from the outside of a Walmart early Saturday morning, August 29th. This happened over the weekend. Law enforcement called before 7 a.m. after Walmart security reported the strange incident. Employees told police that the Krispy Kreme truck was last seen heading towards whatever direction. Officers searched the surrounding area, eventually found the vehicle into a wooded area, and took Abdul Malik into custody. Now, this is where it starts to get a little bit strange on top of already the weird strangeness. According to the arrest report, Abdul Malik told officers that he was on a, quote, a quest. He had a, quote, had to win the contest because everything was free.
7: Oh, no. He was having a mental health or a drug or something.
6: Officers then asked him what stealing the Krispy Kreme had to do with the quest. He said he had to accomplish his objective. He also referred to himself as the professor, laughing maniacally and saying multiple times during the encounter, occasionally making nonsensical statements. Law officers who responded to the scene believe Abdul appeared to be under the influence of some sort of substance, specifically narcotics, at the time of the arrest. 35-year-old accomplished at the end was just a nice little trip to jail. Charged with theft of property with a value of more than $60,000. And that's where the story ends. It does bring up another story that I don't know if you saw, Cass, over the weekend or maybe 2 weeks now. I saw the video of this. I thought it was incredible. It's what we're going to have to do here pretty soon. There's a video from Egypt of fellas pulling off a Fast and the Furious-style heist. Like, while the truck is moving, they break into the back of the truck and steal frozen chicken out of the back of the truck.
7: While
6: and
7: it's driving.
6: And throw it into a convertible.
7: Sick.
6: As they escape
7: Are
6: with the
7: sure
6: chicken.
7: Are you sure that wasn't AI?
6: I am for sure that it was real.
7: Really?
6: And pretty soon we're going to have to do that for survival. So prepare yourselves.
7: Who has a convertible?
6: Right?
7: 716-952-9234.
6: Who knows the frozen chicken route?
7: Also, a text from Michelle said that, do not joke about your kid not being yours at Border Patrol. I've done that. And it did not end well.
6: That's such a bad idea.
7: Yeah. Okay.
8: Wow. What the hell is even that?
4: That was some seriously dumb news.
7: Picture us, Anthony. We're in the back of the truck. This is our song playing while we're stealing the chicken off the moving truck. And this is it right here.
6: This is it. It's what we're doing.
7: I can see it in my mind's eye.
6: Chicken for the people.

0: 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All right, our special guest has gone on to go do life things. So thank you, Sarah, for joining us in studio. And thank you to everyone who said that should be the prize for first place for Can't Beat Cassidy. We didn't think anyone would want to come hang out in studio. And then to find out it was like the coveted prize. People were fighting over it at the trivia night, throwing tantrums about it. Who knew? Who knew? Do we auction off like a morning spot for charity or something?
1: Come enjoy some fresh radio smells.
0: Yeah, I'm just thinking about it. Like, is that something people would be interested in?
1: I don't know. For charity, for sure.
0: Like, yeah, come be our like, you do the whole show with us. We auction it off for charity for Golisano Children's Hospital. I don't know. Just saying. That might be a nice little way to start the fundraising that day. Like, we've already done that auction and got that money to add into the pot.
1: That'd be cool. That'd be super cool.
0: All right, let us know what you think. Text line is open always to you at 716-952-9334. We'll be right back.
1: Zen.
0: Little Zen on the way, and it'll hit you soon.
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3: Today, my friends, mostly cloudy, very humid, heavy thunderstorms expected, could bring some winds, could bring some flash flooding, and could bring some hail. It's what it says. I don't believe it, but it's what it says, right? Highs around 78. Same chances for tonight. Lows being down to 71. Tomorrow, same story. Highs around 78, up to 76 for Thursday. But on Friday, buddy, clear skies, or at least partly cloudy, which I'll take that, all right? Currently, 75 right now at 103.3 The Edge.
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0: 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All right, fun time with the Bad Moms Club last night at Salt and Pepper and TLC and Vogue, the It's Iconic Tour. Sounds like Jen had a great time, too. Jen, also a member of Bad Moms, just had her own group that went.
1: Nice.
0: She said, my knees are screaming, but it was totally worth it.
1: And there was eight of us all in one car?
0: That's crazy. That'd be
1: wild.
0: I love that.
1: That'd be wild.
0: I'm telling you, man, those ladies look amazing still at their age. It was crazy. Also, like, I had this moment last night, Anthony, I'm probably not going to be able to verbalize it correctly, but I had this feeling of, like, how I was so into listening to those three groups as a kid.
1: Yeah.
0: And, like, my parents were fine with it. There was no, like, trying to stop me uh-huh. or anything. Maybe they were just not aware of what I was listening to or whatever. So I got to learn about, like, sex and, like, TLC always had, like, condoms on their outfits. Uh-huh. I got to learn about, like, what a condom is, you know, like, at a young age. And I don't think I realized, like, the lyrics for, okay, and hold on, let's see. In Vogue came on last night, and so they opened it up with Never Gonna Get It. But then they played Free Your Mind, which mm-hmm. is such an epic song.
1: Yeah.
0: The Funky lyrics Divas. To that song are incredible. And it's about, like, why are there so many racist people out there in the world? Uh-huh. And it's just like, before you can read me, you've got to learn how to see me.
1: Nice.
0: I was like, huh, as a kid, I didn't know. I was just like, this song sounds good.
1: Yeah.
0: Watching them perform that song last night with all the imagery and stuff they had on the screen as, like, a 42-year-old mother in 2026, I was like, whoa. Like, it was just like, oh my gosh, this is...
1: That's wicked.
0: Yeah, it was really cool. They were great. I didn't stay for the whole show, so I don't know if they came... I'm assuming they came back out for What a Man, since they're the singers, you know, for the chorus uh-huh. of that. But man, it was good. The sad part of TLC, we only got C.
1: I only got Chili.
0: Yeah.
1: Usher sucks.
0: Only got Chili. So
1: wait, she's the one dating Matthew Lawrence, right?
0: Yes.
1: Nice.
0: She's, I think, married.
1: Was Matthew there?
0: No, I don't know. I think she's married to him.
1: Should have brought Matthew out.
0: Yeah, I think she's married to the ladies would have loved that,
1: yeah,
0: right?
1: I love that.
0: Like, where's Joey? that's what I would have yelled.
1: Whoa.
0: But anyways, it was great. Tomorrow, I hope to have your Bad Moms Club announcement for September.
1: Oh, nice.
0: We are doing something. We've done it before multiple times, but we're doing it a little differently this year. And my goal is to get more people out for this round than before. So we got an announcement tomorrow.
1: All right, cool.
0: For Bad Moms Club. All right, before we get out of here, though, let's get into a little moment of Zen.
1: Moment of Zen. Number of things we could celebrate today. We already celebrated Gloria Stefan's birthday, Barry Gibb of the Bee Gees, his birthday.
0: Yeah, we did.
1: Birthdays belonging to Billy Blanks. Talked about that during Can't Beat Cassidy. He's the Tybo inventor, which I don't know why I thought Tybo... was already a thing, and he just was popular, like Billy Mays was popular for the OxyClean, because it was like Billy Mays was inventing the OxyClean. He was just the spokesperson.
0: It. Yeah.
1: So Billy Blanks, inventor of Tybo, 71 today. Pat Malachki.
0: Bro, I'm on his Facebook right now. He looks great. I don't like his use of AI, but he looks great.
1: Zendaya turns 30 today.
0: Wow.
1: But the birthday we're looking to celebrate belongs to Lily Tomlin.
0: She's so funny, man. Whether, you know, you watch her in 9 to 5 as Dolly's pot-smoking friend.
1: Yeah.
0: Or I love her in Grace and Frankie, man.
1: That's a big one at the house.
0: Fabulous show.
1: My neighbor loves that show.
0: But I didn't realize she had a role in Eastbound and Down, Anthony.
1: Oh, no
0: kidding.
1: I was
0: looking for a clip
1: to
0: play.
1: Such a fun show.
0: It says no one has funnier blooper reels than Eastbound and Down.
1: That's
0: and
1: facts.
0: This is a great Lily Tomlin one. She and another female are trying to act through a scene. And I think they're both kind of struggling to figure out, like, where in the script are we? Are you offline? Are we improvising or whatever? And it all just kind of falls apart. But it's so funny when Lily admits that she screwed up.
2: I believe you got your liquor license, don't you?
3: Why don't you take your ignorant self outside?
2: I don't believe I will. Why don't you make me?
4: Whoa. You guys are trying to start a fight in this mother.
3: You're supposed to be on script, ignorant bitch.
2: Well, why ain't you going with it?
3: Because I can't get a word in edgewise that makes sense out of anything
2: you're saying.
3: Well,
2: you just started it right up and didn't say anything what was supposed to be said.
3: I guess you're right about that. Let me make another entrance.
0: She's like, I guess you are right. I'm screwing this up. Let me try again. Oh, my gosh. She's so funny. All right. Have a great rest of your day.
1: Yeah.
5: I'm poisoning the youth for today, huh?
0: And we'll see you tomorrow. Back at it. More jet tickets. More rock the country tickets.
1: You better believe it, buddy.
0: Just all the normal shenanigans you'd hear on our show. So we'll be back and hope you have a great day, okay? All right. We're out of here. And, of course,
1: let's go Bills and Bisons.
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It's Stella. I can get used to hearing that right when I come in here at 10 o'clock. You know, it's kind of like my walk-up song right now. That's what it feels like. I'm here with you till 3 today. We have some great music we'll get to. Going to keep it going right now with Green Day.

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1: Hey, this is Matt Schultz from Cage the Elephant. This is our new song, Beaches in Tennessee. It's your music plus.
0: Cage the Elephant's Matt Schultz on how the song Beaches in Tennessee was written.
1: Yeah, Brad had written this really sick riff that he'd showed me months before, and we were all excited about it. He laid it down, the producer came in, and they started building out the track. Jared came in and laid down the drums, and then the song came together fairly quickly after that. I usually improv melodies over it, and we choose the ones that kind of speak to us. But yeah, it was an awesome day.

0: was Cage the Elephant, Beaches in Tennessee. It's your Music Plus.
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It's Stella, and it's September 1st. It's finally socially acceptable for me to talk about Halloween, for me to talk about the fall weather. I'm so excited. I need pumpkins right now. I gotta see them everywhere. I need to buy some mums. Halloween this year on a Saturday, which means that weekend, we gotta pack it in. We gotta pack it in. We were talking about the formula a little bit yesterday, and I told you, Friday's costume, fun, goofy, creative. Saturday's costume, a little bit sexy. Sunday, completely optional, family friendly. Family friendly fun. That is what we need to follow this year, I believe.

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1033 The Edge. It's Stella. You can always text me. Let me know what's going on. 716-952-9334. Last night, I was at Southern Tier for a long time. We were watching the Love Island reunion over there. And it was always, it's always such a good time, but I always get the most food. When I go to Southern Tier, I'm getting nearly one of everything. It's because everything is just that good when we go.

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It's Stella. I'm no weather woman, but one thing I do know, I can tell how severe the humidity is going to be based off of how badly my glasses fog up. 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They fogged up pretty quickly and pretty heavily. 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

On the Edge, it's Stella. Football season almost back. And I'm not talking about preseason. I'm talking about we're going to be in it pretty soon, which means football pools coming back around. 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

I said it. Football season is almost back. That means Cass and Anthony's Pick'em Challenge is coming back. 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

103.3 The Edge. I told you I'm so excited for fall. One of my favorite fall activities, going to Becker Farms every year. I go to Becker Farms, and as somebody who hates haunted houses, I go on the haunted hayride, and that is my adrenaline rush for the year. You'll never catch me at a Fright World, never catch me going through the actual haunted house at Becker Farms to get to the hayride. I will go around it, but you will see me on that hayride. That is the most scary that I can get for myself at my grown age.

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1: Today we're going to have a high of 77, partly cloudy skies tonight. It's going to drop down to 70 degrees. It's definitely humid out there after the rainfall we had yesterday. We may see some more rain showers or thunderstorms as the day goes on.
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1: 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It's Stella. 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I've never heard somebody call it home gating. We'll talk about it more after Depeche Mode. 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

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I love tailgating. 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You just can't.

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New music from Weezer. We might as well be strangers right here on the edge. It's Stella. I don't think I had Weezer coming out with an album on my bingo card for 2026. I don't know why. It didn't cross my mind. In my head, I had convinced myself they were taking like a super long break and we wouldn't hear from them for years.

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0: time when people can't seem to agree on much of anything.
1: Yeah, I get it. You hate me.
0: There's one thing we can't agree on. There's only one football team in New York.
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1033 The Edge. It's Stella. Thanks for hanging out with me on your Tuesday afternoon. Little old me. Thanks. It makes me feel special. I'm still here with you till 3. We still have some great music we'll get to together. We'll be keeping each other company. We're going to keep it going right now with Sum 41.

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1: Hey, this is Matt Schultz from Cage the Elephant. This is our new song, Beaches in Tennessee. 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
0: Cage the Elephant's Matt Schultz on his vision for a future stadium tour.
1: Well, I think that we're definitely looking to the future to hopefully still grow as a band creatively. And yeah, it would be an incredible blessing for Cage to do a stadium tour of our own someday. I mean, that would be nuts. It's the dream.

0: He wants to know, what's the gauge for that? Like, how do you find that? Time to go find people who have bad relationships with their parents, Anthony.
1: All right. Who's got trauma? Let's get together and talk about it.
0: There you go.
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0: I love it.
1: 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Not give them that trauma.
0: All right. 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
0: Oh, my God.
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21 Pilots right here on the edge at Stella. I just found my ticket stub from when I saw 21 Pilots at Canal Side circa 2016. I paid $37 for my ticket. $37 and I got front row. 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I don't even want to look it up right now.

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It's Stella. I know we love football. I do. And I love football myself. I'm just more of a hockey girl. I love my Sabres. And so as we're getting closer to football season, I know we're getting even closer to hockey season.

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It's Stella. Thanks for sticking with me for your afternoon. You're stuck with me just a little while longer before Lexi comes in, takes over. Let's keep it going right now with Of Monsters and Men.

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1: 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It's Stella. Greta Van Fleet. They rode this high and then disappeared for what felt like years. I know it wasn't that long, but it felt like forever. Now they're coming back. 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Mark your calendars. 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

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It's Stella. That's right. You know, it's always been my dream for people to just carry me around in their pocket. 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

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My name is Lexi. 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You know, Disney's Cars is hitting its 20th anniversary. Practical Magic 2 is coming out. It's going to be a pretty crazy month.

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1033 The Edge. My name is Lexi, spending the afternoon with you all week long on Campy Cassidy. They're hooking you up with tickets to see Jets at Electric City. I've always wanted to see Jet live. And you can win a pair tomorrow morning. Good luck.

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0: Cage the Elephant's Matt Schultz on opening for Oasis on their reunion tour last year.
1: Yeah, it was amazing, honestly. It was one of the best tours that we've been on in years. I mean, the audiences were incredible. Every night, the venues were insane. And it definitely was an inspiration, to say the least. Right after we finished the tour, we went right back into the studio. So yeah, it definitely was a special moment.

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11: It's supposed to be a rainy day, but it's actually pretty sunny. 80 degrees in Buffalo. Looks like temperature is going to drop down to the low 70s heading into the evening. Tomorrow, going to be seeing it fluctuating between 75 and 80 all through the day. Might be seeing some showers the next 2 days. That's the weather on The Edge.
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If you were to take a look at the Lumineers discography, you'd see that they write a lot of songs with a lot of girls' names on it. Ophelia, Angela, Gloria. I know I'm forgetting one. Angela, Ophelia, Gloria. There's one more I'm forgetting. If you know it, let me know on Instagram at 103.

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I'm super hooked on Miles Smith lately. It's Hold Me in the Dark, 103.3 The Edge. My name is Lexi. 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

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My name is Lexi. September 1st, I refuse to feel like summer is over because I Googled it, and it looks like summer officially ends on September 22nd. I will say, though, I have had my fair share of pumpkin spice this week in 80-degree weather. 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
1: It's a thigh festival. 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
1: God
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1: want me
4: this?
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2833 The Edge, a new survey was just dropped that Gen Z is officially canceling a certain emoji, and that is the thumbs up emoji. They're saying it comes off as cold, passive aggressive, dismissive. I could not agree more. It's like getting the word sure. You ever ask someone to hang out and they say sure, it's like, oh, don't sound too excited. That's like the thumbs up to me.

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My name is Lexi. Happy September 1st. Lots to look forward to this month, including the return of the NFL. And Cass and Anthony are going to be out at some away game parties, which we'll be telling you about real soon. It's 2033 The Edge.

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A word I always say wrong, Matt Mason, it's hallucinogenics. Nailed it that time. Here he is now.

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0: Did God lie?
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1: So, I had plans, man. I had plans for the playoff series. Gonna watch it tied up. 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

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Speaking of new music, Cass and Anthony will have New Music Friday again this Friday at 6:45. 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